0: going back on the distant home of some of these, and then this chapter has not been a top probably thing behind it. They didn't get the circle big or they didn't get the negative. We passed that, we see that, we don't see what they're going to get, we don't know what they're going to get. But it could have been a lot of that whole thing. Going back on the distant home of these, and then the
1: money of the year.

0: considering that the Malika problem of cloud, what one was from there, more for what things are able to do, whether the finance will start up, quickly give you commission to cloud, what are you going to do? For what things are able to do, whether primarily testing or some Amazon, or association, or maybe done this, but then you relax, so we can come up for option for
1: Thank you.

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0: positive flag. And I think that's the right thing to do when I was a person at San Sanctuary. It was in some ways unfairly that moment.
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into my primary brain. Tali pati eating individuals are into my primary. I put up for one day, my doctor Gavana, or my data partner doctor, I'm a great company, the money I need to be a doctor. Thank you.

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Tatama, Ubotata Sovata, Petnoe, Tau Uncosas de Tino Ego Parame Amrudas is of Omen, or Savata Cosalagate, Umagoro Mosus, but Tio Campolagi, Meritis Amway, Versus of Position Part of the Liberty, Dali Bugaro, Umatata de Tamatario. Now, Uncle Sanovai just that the Sohim is not opposite. I will want to promote to go by much of Sako. More than you go out of the Portsmouth, I want to the Arico, not only task people and the Labi from Santi. There is a moment to promote of the Mariki in a gap in the Republic of Manis, of the Gamut Chapter, the King's King of Santa for the Liberty. So, a Republic of Manis like Bay is a Chaturma was on.

Sunday School via WhatsApp, via FM Raja Purpo, via FM Gloria, Pastor Radio Portico, FM Porto, Radio Fatima Rocha, Chica, Florida, Pastor Masek, the San Pursaran, Pitibar, about Sunday School, Gregory, Mok.